smiling. In the back room, she was everybody's darling. But she never lost her head, even when she was given head. She says, hey, babe, take a walk on the wild side. 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And the colored girls go, too.

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New York City is the place where they said he'd be. Take a walk on the wild

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